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4: 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That's how William Prince describes the On Rolls the Wheel Tour. And on Monday, November 16th, he brings it to the Yates Memorial Center in Lethbridge. 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The songwriter from Peguis First Nation, live and acoustic in Lethbridge. 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

0: I'm William Prince, and I'm proud to be a part of A Day to Listen in partnership with the Gord Downie and Chani Wenjack Fund. 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

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Ejo nahe ndeg e nahe a shine zu nauts eje.

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3: A guitar, some stories, and the songs. 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

0: that's basically what we do. We just get out there and tell these kids, look, this is what can happen. It's not worth it.
1: 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Since then, Sandra has been a dedicated Mad Canada volunteer.
0: Just getting that message out there that drinking and driving does kill, and it does. To me, it's such a simple thing. Don't drink and drive. It just is not worth it.
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Like a tall glass of whiskey, the music hits me. I turn down all them lights. When a man

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0: a guitar, some stories, and the songs. That's how William Prince describes the On Rolls the Wheel Tour. And on Monday, November 16th, he brings it to the Yates Memorial Center in Lethbridge. An acoustic evening with William Prince. Two Junos, five albums, and songs from further from the country. The songwriter from Peguis First Nation, live and acoustic in Lethbridge. Monday, November 16th at the Yates. Tickets at visitlethbridgearena.ca.
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his fist clenched tight. It was all over something that didn't matter at all. He just had to tell her

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Well, he must have thought that it was quite a joke, and it got a lot of laughs from lots of folks. Seems I had to fight my whole life through. Some gal would giggle and I'd get red, and some guy'd laugh and I'd bust his head. I'll tell you, life ain't easy for a boy named Sue. 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

0: honky-tonks and bars and kill that man and give me that awful name. Well, it was Gatlinburg in mid-July and I just hit town and my throat was dry. I thought I'd stop and have myself a brew at an old saloon on a street of mud. There at a table, dealing stud, sat the dirty mangy dog that named me Sue. Well, I knew that snake was my own sweet dad from a worn-out picture that my mother'd had. And I knew that scar on his cheek and his evil eye. He was big and bent and gray and old, and I looked at him and my blood ran cold. And I said, my name is Sue. How do you do? How are you gonna die? Yeah, that's what I told him. Well, I hit him hard right between the eyes and he went down, but to my surprise, come up with a knife and cut off a piece of my ear. But I busted a chair right across his teeth and we crashed through the wall and into the street, kicking and a gouging in the mud and the blood and the beer. I tell you, I've fought tougher men, but I really can't remember when. He kicked like a mule and he bit like a crocodile. I heard him laugh and then I heard him cuss, and he went for his gun and I pulled mine first. He stood there looking at me and I saw him smile and he said, son, this world is rough and if a man's gonna make it, he's gotta be tough. And I know I wouldn't be there to help you along. So I give you that name and I said goodbye. I knew you'd have to get tough or die. And it's that name that helped to make you strong. Said, now you just fought one hell of a fight, and I know you hate me and you got the right to kill me now, and I wouldn't blame you if you do. But you ought to thank me before I die for the gravel in your guts and the spit in the eye, cause I named you Sue. Yeah, what could I do? What could I do? I got all choked up and I threw down my gun, called him a paw and he called me a son, and I come away with a different point of view. And I think about him now and then, every time I try and every time I win. And if I ever have a son, I think I'm gonna name him Bill or George, anything but Sue. I still ain't that man.
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Neo tabinin hermahiabi a kohangada was teste ekiabine anarptamine ganuda iesa ekiabineona winchemna sahna tasam garubina zewazi winchispa en

0: I guess it's just the senselessness, the ridiculousness of it, that these things don't have to happen.
1: On September 19th, 1997, Mike Unsworth's 19-year-old son, Chad, was killed by a drunk driver.
0: You start to realize how preventable these deaths are. You know, people can make other arrangements. There's other choices. They could get a cab. They could stay overnight. They could have somebody else drive them. And there'd be a lot of people left alive in this world today if those choices had been exercised.
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16: A one, a two, a one, two, three, go!

Well, you heard the story of the hot rod race that fatal day when the Ford and the Mercury went out to play. Well, this is the inside story, and I'm here to say it was a kid that was driving that Model A. It's got a Lincoln motor, and it's really souped up, but that Model A body makes it look like a pup. It's got 12 cylinders, uses them all with an overdrive that just won't stall. Carbon dual exhaust, 411 gears, you can really get lost. Got safety tubes and I'm not scared. The brakes are good and the tires are fair. We left San Pedro late one night. The moon and the stars were shining bright. Everything went fine up the Grapevine Hill. We was passing cars like they were standing still. And all of a sudden, like a flick of an eye, a Cadillac sedan had passed us by. A remark was made, there's a car for me, but by then the taillights are all you could see. Well, the fellas ribbed me for being behind, so I started to make that Lincoln unwind. I took my foot off the gas, and man alive, I shoved it down into overdrive. Well, I wound it up to 110, twist the speedometer cable off the end. I had my foot feet clear to the floor, said that's all there is, and there ain't no more. Went around a corner and I passed a truck, I whispered a prayer, just for luck. The fenders were clicking, the guardrail post, the guys beside me were white as ghosts. I guess they thought I'd lost my sense. The telephone poles looked like a picket fence. They said, slow down, I see spots. The lines in the road just looked like dots. Smoke was rolling out in the back when I started to gain on that Cadillac. I knew

0: with the tires on the side, you can feel the tension. Man, what a ride. I said, hold on, I got a license to fly and a Cadillac pulled over. Let me go by. And all of a sudden, the rod started knocking, went down in a dip and started rocking. I look in my mirror and the red light was blinking. Cops was after my hot rod Lincoln. Well, they arrested me and put me in jail. I called my pop to go my bail. He said, son, you're gonna drive me to drink and you don't quit driving that hot rod Lincoln.
1: Good morning, I'm Sean Burke with a look at news and sports on the Windspeaker Radio Network. The Alberta government is investing $14 million in 20 sport and recreation projects right across the province. It's all through its new Active Communities Initiative. In southern Alberta, the Tabor Golf Club receiving nearly $350,000 for clubhouse renovations, patio improvements, and accessibility upgrades. The Brooks Community Football Association is getting $1.5 million to help build a new outdoor multi-sport complex at the Brooks Junior High School, featuring an artificial turf field, lighting, spectator amenities, and a field house. The province says the projects are expected to generate more than $46 million in economic activity across Alberta. More on the story can be found at cjwe.ca. The City of Calgary is marking the completion of a major flood mitigation project. It's in the community of Sunnyside after 2 years of construction. City officials say the new 2.4-kilometer flood barrier protects Sunnyside and Hillhurst from a 1 in 100-year flood events through a combination of permanent and deployable flood walls. The $73 million project is part of Calgary's broader response to the devastating 2013 flood. Since then, the city says it's invested $1.3 billion in flood protection measures, reducing overall flood risk by about 70%. Additional flood mitigation work is still planned along parts of the Bow River. A northern Alberta man is facing a first-degree murder charge in connection with a homicide investigation dating back more than 3 years. RCMP say 21-year-old Jardin Cardinal of Child Lake First Nation was arrested Saturday and charged in the death of 48-year-old Trevor Fournier. Police found Fournier passed away in his home on the First Nation east of High Level, July 17th of 2023. Investigators say he passed away from a gunshot wound. Cardinal remains in custody and is scheduled to appear in High Level Court on Thursday. And hundreds of people gathered at Edmonton's Kinsmen Park on Sunday for the 6th annual Orange Shirt Run and Walk. It's ahead of the National Day for Truth and Reconciliation. The events, organized by the Indigenous Runners Alliance, combine physical activity with education and reflection, featuring live drumming and singing, a round dance, vendors, and cultural activities. Organizers say the event is centered on the message that every child matters and honors residential school survivors, their families, and their children who never return home. Participants are also encouraged to view reconciliation as an ongoing commitment through action and community connection. In sports, Major League Baseball action, Jays wrapped up their season with a 5-1 win over Cincinnati. NHL preseason action, Oil over the Flames 4-1 Saturday night. The regular season starts tomorrow. Oil home to the Canucks, Flames get going on Thursday. They're playing Seattle. And weekend CFL action, Stamps beating Ottawa 45-31. Elks over the Ticats, the final 37-35. That's a look at news and sports. To find more stories from across our province, visit our websites at cfweradio.ca and cjwe.ca. Weather's next.
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1: Windspeaker Radio Network weather brought to you by Air North, the Yukon's airline. Fort Chippewa, Buffalo, sunny this morning, sun and cloud through the afternoon and a high of 13. Fort McMurray, some sun and cloud this morning, windy and a high of 18. Grand Prairie and Horse Lake First Nation, some sun and clouds, slight chance of showers this afternoon, windy, and high of 17. Edmonton, Ladue County, some sun and cloud, and high of 19. Calgary, Satin and Siskanation, mainly sunny, and high of 17. Slave Lake, some sun and cloud, windy, and high of 18. Lethbridge, Pecani Nation, sunny and windy, and high of 20. Medicine Hat, sunny, up to 19. Black Labiche, Coal Lake, and Bonneville, some sun and cloud this morning, and high of 19. Red Deer County, some sun and cloud, and high of 19. Peace River, some sun and cloud, slight chance of showers this afternoon, windy, and high of 16. And an eye level, sunny this morning, sun and cloud through the afternoon, and high of 14.
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call Give a Damn, and it's Monday morning with Sean. Welcome to the show. Time to rise and shine. Or just rise. You can shine after another cup of coffee. We can do this. 6:14, and it's Tim McGraw on the Windspeaker Radio Network. No.

0: When across the province at 866-909-7771. You can text, you can call. I'd love to hear about your weekend highlights. And, of course, well, not of course, because you had no idea. But stick around. Your chance to win a couple of tickets to the Wranglers home opener, that being the Calgary Wranglers, playing the Canucks Friday, October 2nd, 7 p.m. Start by Saddledome at the Scotiabank Saddledome. Start time is 7. Try to put it all together there. See, it's Monday. Got to ease into the lips and the tongue getting along with each other, but here we go. Let's find out what we're celebrating on this September 28th. Good morning, Corrine.
1: Good morning, Sean.
0: Oh, ow.
1: Oh, no.
0: Bit of back pain. I'll be fine.
1: To the home you go.
0: Just got out of my chair and it went, hello.
1: Oh, well, that's a good way to start the morning, my friend.
0: Happy Monday. What are we celebrating? Not that I can.
1: It's an easy celebration. You can do this, buddy.
0: All right.
1: It's Be Good to Your Neighbor Day today.
0: Aw, we have been chatting with neighbors behind us for the better part of 5 years.
1: Yes.
0: Lovely couple. Chatting with them on Friday. Nick finally says, forgive me. What are your names?
1: Took a little while, did it?
0: 5 years? Oh, I'm sure we were told at some point along the way who they were. Kind of went in one ear and out the other, apparently.
1: I'm not far behind you because I don't quite remember our new neighbor's names, but I know their dog's names.
0: That's how it always works. What are the dog's names?
1: Oh, Milo and Maverick.
0: See?
1: We're well acquainted because every time they're outside, I bring my little treat box there and we've become really good friends.
0: When the owners come out, we all start scrambling. Who the hell are they?
1: Yeah. Don't know who you are. Do you want a cookie too?
2: Please record your message.
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0: A guitar, some stories, and the songs. That's how William Prince describes the On Rolls the Wheel Tour. And on Monday, November 16th, he brings it to the Yates Memorial Center in Lethbridge. An acoustic evening with William Prince. Two Junos, five albums, and songs from further from the country. The songwriter from Peguis First Nation, live and acoustic in Lethbridge. 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

It's what I wear, doll. This is where I am in my life. It's all about fitness and being cozy. More cozy. I like to look like I'm fitnessy, but it's more about being cozy. It's Dolly. Why'd you come in here looking like that? It's on the Windspeaker Radio Network, Red Deer at 88.7, 96.7 in Coal Lake. We'll talk about Dolly here in just a moment. The 2026 MTV Video Music Awards on the tube last night. It's Monday, 6:35, and it's Sean in the morning. Hope you had a great weekend. Oh my gosh, what a great Sunday. Hopefully the weather was cooperating for you. We were just out in the yard all day, just hanging out with the pups, tossing around the football, doing some fall yard tidy. Neighbor was thrilled because I fired up the lawnmower again. He brought that up the other day. Yeah, you like to fire up that mower, don't you? Yes. Yes, I do. My ADD kicks in when I've got leaves on the lawn. I can't handle it. So I got to clean it up. Four this morning in Edmonton, Calgary, Stinnesiska Nation at 2, Fort Mac Wood, Buffalo at 6, Lethbridge, Medicine Pecani Nation at 3, Lloyd's at 3, Cone Lake, Lac La Biche, and Bonneville at 4, Red Deer's at 1, GP Horse Lake, First Nation 5, and in Peace River and Slave Lake, it is 7. Now, 2026 MTV Video Music Awards. Yeah, country isn't represented a lot, but they're in there. Morgan Wallen was up for Artist of the Year. Yeah, that didn't happen. Madonna got that. Song of the Year? Yeah, Ella Langley was in there for Choosing Texas. No, BTS Swim got that one. Yeah, huge year for BTS Swim. Best country single, though. Ella Langley just crushing it. What a year. Choosing Texas. Highlight of the night, though, had to be this moment. Kacey Musgraves and her tributes to Dolly Parton.

0: gave me chills. First off, that's not an easy song to sing. Huge props to Casey Musgraves for crushing it. Sounded fantastic. But then to have Dolly on the big screen with that big smile, that huge smile, letting us know that she'll always love us. Oh, it's giving me chills right now. It's a very, very special moment. You know what you got to do? Get online. Find the entire performance. You'll love it.
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0: It's Keith Urban on the Wind Speaker Radio Network in Peace River at 91.7, 88.1 in Calgary, and you're my better half, and it's Sean in the Morning. Welcome to your Monday, 6:48. We just talk about our weekends. If you got up to something fun, something interesting, something neat, something you want to brag about, feel free. 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This week, it's Story Songs with Guess the Song. And it's a Reba tune. Really, really easy Reba tune this morning. So stick around if you want to hear a tune. And hello.
1: Morning, bud. How are you doing?
0: Good. How are you?
1: Oh, I forgot I better. Couldn't stand myself.
0: Where are you going?
1: Well, I'm on my way to work. I was at work. But, you know, when you get to be my age, every now and then you forget something.
0: And what did you forget this time? Not your pants again.
1: No.
0: Okay, that's good.
1: I remember to put them on.
0: Okay.
1: But I forgot my phone, which was not a bad thing.
0: No, that's usually a good thing. You could probably stand to put your phone down once in a while.
1: Well, be peace and quiet.
0: Ain't that the truth?
1: when people got to get a hold of you, that's not a good thing.
0: See, what I do is I look to see who's calling, and I'm like, have I got that kind of time? No, I don't, and then I put it back down.
1: You are a bad. Somebody might want to give you $1 million.
0: Oh, yeah.
1: Yeah.
0: Yeah, that happens.
1: How do you know? You don't answer the damn phone.
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0: A guitar, some stories, and the songs. That's how William Prince describes the On Rolls the Wheel Tour. And on Monday, November 16th, he brings it to the Yates Memorial Center in Lethbridge. An acoustic evening with William Prince. Two Junos, five albums, and songs from further from the country. The songwriter from Peguis First Nation, live and acoustic in Lethbridge. 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

His name is Justin Fancy. It's called I Got a Keg, and it's Monday, 6:57, and it's Sean in the Morning. News, weather, and sports coming up for you next. Right now, the Country Boys, Firestone. 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

0: Good morning. I'm Sean Burke with a look at news and sports on the Windspeaker Radio Network. The Alberta government is investing $14 million in 20 sport and recreation projects right across the province. It's all through its new Active Communities Initiative. In southern Alberta, the Tabor Golf Club receiving nearly $350,000 for clubhouse renovations, patio improvements, and accessibility upgrades. The Brooks Community Football Association is getting $1.5 million to help build a new outdoor multi-sport complex at the Brooks Junior High School, featuring an artificial turf field, lighting, spectator amenities, and a field house. The province says the projects are expected to generate more than $46 million in economic activity across Alberta. More on the story can be found at cjwe.ca. The City of Calgary is marking the completion of a major flood mitigation project. It's in the community of Sunnyside after 2 years of construction. City officials say the new 2.4-kilometer flood barrier protects Sunnyside and Hillhurst from a 1-in-100-year flood events through a combination of permanent and deployable flood walls. The $73 million project is part of Calgary's broader response to the devastating 2013 flood. Since then, the city says it's invested $1.3 billion in flood protection measures, reducing overall flood risk by about 70%. Additional flood mitigation work is still planned along parts of the Bow River. A northern Alberta man is facing a first-degree murder charge in connection with a homicide investigation dating back more than 3 years. RCMP say 21-year-old Jardin Cardinal of Child Lake First Nation was arrested Saturday and charged in the death of 48-year-old Trevor Fournier. Police found Fournier passed away in his home on the First Nation east of High Level, July 17th of 2023. Investigators say he passed away from a gunshot wound. Cardinal remains in custody and is scheduled to appear in High Level Court on Thursday. And hundreds of people gathered at Edmonton's Kinsmen Park on Sunday for the 6th annual Orange Shirt Run and Walk. It's ahead of the National Day for Truth and Reconciliation. The events, organized by the Indigenous Runners Alliance, combine physical activity with education and reflection, featuring live drumming and singing, around dance, vendors, and cultural activities. Organizers say the event is centered on the message that every child matters and honors residential school survivors, their families, and their children who never return home. Participants were also encouraged to view reconciliation as an ongoing commitment through action and community connection. In sports, Major League Baseball action, Jays wrapped up their season with a 5-1 win over Cincinnati. NHL preseason action, Oil over the Flames 4-1 Saturday night. The regular season starts tomorrow. Oil home to the Canucks, Flames get going on Thursday. They're playing Seattle. And weekend CFL action, Stamps beating Ottawa 45-31. Elks over the Ticats, the final 37-35. That's a look at news and sports. To find more stories from across our province, visit our websites at cfweradio.ca and cjwe.ca. Weather's next.
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0: 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For Chippenwood, Buffalo, sunny this morning, sun and cloud through the afternoon, and a high of 13. Fort McMurray, some sun and cloud this morning, windy and a high of 18. Grand Prairie and Horse Lake First Nation, some sun and clouds, slight chance of showers this afternoon, windy and high of 17. Edmonton, Leduc County, some sun and cloud and high of 19. Calgary, Satina and Siksika Nation, mainly sunny and high of 17. Slave Lake, some sun and cloud, windy and high of 18. Lethbridge, Pekani Nation, sunny and windy and high of 20. Medicine Hat, sunny, up to 19. Lac La Biche, Coal Lake and Bonneville, some sun and cloud this morning and high of 19. Red Deer County, some sun and cloud and high of 19. Peace River, some sun and cloud, slight chance of showers this afternoon, windy, and high of 16. And an eye level sunny this morning, sun and cloud through the afternoon, and high of 14.
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Be sure to wear your coat, girl, 'cause it might rain. 'Cause honey, you know that rain

It's Wheelin' and it's Monday morning with Sean. Welcome to it. It's where the alarm clock is the first person you get into an argument with. Not now, no! It's not now. 7-Eleven. This is Blake Whitten on the Windspeaker Radio Network.

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0: Sawyer Brown on the Windspeaker Radio Network. 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It's Monday, 7:18, and it's Sean in the morning. Just gained some huge points at the house. Huge points. Late yesterday afternoon, Nicole and I were just, you know, tidying up the kitchen after dinner, and I said, oh my gosh, darling, darling of love, we've only got one coffee pod left. She says, you know what, sweetheart, darling, you take it. I'll deal without coffee, and I'll get one on my way into work. Well, I woke up this morning, and I was like, you know what? Not on my watch, lady. So I left the coffee pod for her, put the coffee cup out. It's all set and ready to go. And I picked up a couple on the way in this morning. Just got a text. She's getting ready for work. She's made her way out to the kitchen. Oh, my love. Thank you. Not one, not two, not three, but four hearts. Yeah. I know what I'm doing. Not really. All right, let's talk weather before we give you a chance to win a request. Four this morning in Edmonton, down to one in Calgary, Satina, Siksika Nation. Fort Mackinwood, Buffalo at six. It's two in Lethbridge, Medicine at Pecania Nation and Lloydminster. Cold Lake, Lac-La-Biche, and Bonnyville, it's three. Red Deer, zero. Five in GP, Horse Lake, First Nation, and Peace River and Slave Lake, it's seven. Now, let's give you a chance to win a request. This week, it's all story songs. Some great tunes for you to figure out. This morning, I need you to tell me the name of this one from Reba.
1: Randy got scared and left the bar. Walking on home because he didn't live far. You see, Andy didn't have many friends and he just lost him now.
0: Great story song. Great story song. From you, I need the title and you have to call me.
1: Randy got scared and left the bar. Walking on home.
0: It's Monday. If you're dragging a little bit and you need to hear a tune, yeah, in conjunction with your coffee, give me a ring and tell me the name of that Reba song at 866-909-7771. Good luck.

0: to the Yates Memorial Center in Lethbridge. An acoustic evening with William Prince. Two Junos, five albums, and songs from further from the country. The songwriter from Peguis First Nation, live and acoustic in Lethbridge. Monday, November 16th at the Yates. 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

0: All wheels off, and it's Monday, 7:27, and it's Sean, and it's Guess the Song time. Your chance to win a request this week. It's all story songs, like this beauty from Reba.
1: Randy got scared and left the bar, walking on home because he didn't live far. 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
0: Hey, there it is!
3: Good morning, brother.
0: Hey, how are you two?
3: Pretty good. 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
0: Yeah, hanging in there. How's the weekend?
3: Oh, glad it's over.
0: You made it through it, did you?
3: Yeah, we survived.
0: What can I play for you?
2: I don't know. Let's just play that one. It's Monday.
0: Well, you guys have the best week, okay?
3: You as well.

0: fighting. This is the Windspeaker Radio Network in Lethbridge, 103.5, 91.7 in Peace River. And it's Monday, 7:35, and it's Sean in the Morning. We'll get to your great song of the day in a moment, something from Kris Kristofferson. And it's the 28th of September. If you know someone celebrating a birthday or anniversary, maybe you missed one over the weekend, let's get you back in the good books. Text me all the details to 866-909-7771. Now, this Wednesday is National Day for Truth and Reconciliation, also known as Orange Shirt Day. There were events held over the weekend. There's a few going on over the next couple of days, and obviously the day of and afterwards as well. 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City of St. Albert's has an event happening on Wednesday, and Samantha Atkinson is the Indigenous Relations Coordinator for the City of St. Albert's. Good morning. How are you?
1: I'm good, and how are you?
0: Doing really well. Thanks for taking a few minutes to come on the show. I really appreciate it.
1: I'm excited to answer some questions for you.
0: National Day for Truth and Reconciliation, September 30th, also known as Orange Shirt Day, and you've got a big event coming up in St. Albert. Maybe you can tell us a little bit about what Truth and Reconciliation Day is, what Orange Shirt Day is all about.
1: Well, Orange Shirt Day was inspired by Phyllis Webstad. She was 6 years old when she wore a bright orange shirt that her grandmother gave her when she was on her way to the residential school. And then a staff, or the nuns, I took the shirt away. And so that's where this kind of idea became. And at that point, it turned into this movement, and everybody now celebrates that day annually to support her and show that orange is meaningful.
0: Now, the event in St. Albert, I've had a chance to go, gosh, two or three times, and it really is a special event, and it kind of starts with a walk along the Sturgeon River.
1: Yes. We actually start the event at Mission Park, which is 15 Mission Ave in St. Albert, right next to the tennis court. We start at the arch, and we cross over down the river, across Children's Bridge, and make our way to the Healing Garden. And then we have a few words there, and every year it's grown. It has definitely grown in attendance when we first started having this event. I think it was about 200 to 300 people, and I think about last year we have got to around 700, 800 people that have came, and we've had some very cool people attend without just being able to walk in peace and have that space to reflect on the day. And it's been very, very nice to see. Our weather normally is the issue. It's very nice. We never know what we're going to get, so always dressed in layers.
0: And the walk is led by a drummer, which makes it just gives me chills. And then when we get to the Healing Garden, you just kind of take a moment to reflect. And it really is a special moment.
1: Yeah, our walk is actually led by Ryan Arkant. He is one of the knowledge keepers that we work with in the city. He assists a lot with a lot of the ceremonial components. He's been a big help in all the work that we're doing, and he does lead the walk, and sometimes his wife or another family member is with him, and they sing, and they drum all the way through, and he'll continue to everybody is in that space, so then everybody can hear, and sometimes it's getting a little bit harder to hear, even with the mic, as we have grown, that we have filled up the space every year, but it is very moving when you're there and you're seeing it and you're seeing this line of orange just continue to walk. It's a very great experience.
0: Samantha Atkinson is the Indigenous Relations Coordinator with the City of St. Albert. Now let's talk about when the walk's over. We make our way back over to the park, and there's a lot going on.
1: Yes, we actually have a variety of things going on. So we have guest speakers. We speak about the history of Orange Shirt Day. We have performances. We have our Inuit throat singers. We have our Red Willow Métis dancers that is going to be accompanied by the fiddler Colton Bear this year. And then we have the Alexander Drum Group with some First Nations dancers. And we always end up the event with a closing round dance, but this year we're going to have an honor song as well to acknowledge the survivors and the children. And so it is a very busy day, but we also do have the Hear Our Voices exhibit. So the Hear Our Voices is the Michelle people, and it talks about the residential school experience, and it's going to be in the Little White School this year. It is actually there right now up until October 2nd. And so when people are in that space this year, they can go to the Little White School and view that exhibit while on site. And there's a lot of information there, there's people there to speak to if you need to have any support. And then that exhibit will be moving over to the Musée Héritage in St. Albert Place. It should be there, I believe, mid-November now.
0: It really is a special day. I highly encourage you to attend. Now, where can we go for more information on the day? What time does it start? And is there like a website address or anything? Or
1: yes, all of our information actually is on all the social media platforms for the City of St. Albert. It's on the site at stalbert.ca.
0: Well, thank you so much, Samantha. I really appreciate you taking a few minutes, and I will see you on the 30th.
1: Thank you. I can't wait to see you again. It's going to be a great day.
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0: Monday morning, it's 7:45, taking you back just a couple of years, actually, to 2024. Kris Kristofferson, passing away at his home in Maui at the age of 88. Musician, actor, writer, known for big tunes, too. Me and Bobby McGee for The Good Times, Sunday Morning Coming Down, Help Me Make It Through the Night. In 1985, obviously joined, well, Waylon, Willie, Johnny Cash, forming the Highwaymen, and a very good actor as well. Won a Golden Globe for A Star Is Born. Came across a great clip. It's Chris sitting down with a bunch of kids, and they're asking him questions. And here's one of those.
14: What advice would you give kids our age for finding their pathway to Hollywood?
15: To Hollywood? Well, I would just say, if you have a choice, don't do it. It's like the only reason to devote yourself to this kind of life is this. You have no other choice, that you'll be miserable doing anything else, because it's real hard. You got to be real lucky to be able to do it, and it's a risky business. You have to show a lot of yourself. You have to be willing to take rejection and criticism and abuse, and people are always going to be criticizing you and judging your behavior. If you can take that, better than that, if you can't do anything else, you know, then be an actor or go to Hollywood. But if you got any other thing you can do, do it.

0: Priscilla Block, it's called You're Breaking My Heart, Cecilia. 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And it's Monday, 7:54 with Sean. Hey, how would you like to start your Monday off, your brand new work week, with a little winning? Well, stick around. Your chance to win some tickets to the Wranglers home opener. They're playing the Canucks Friday, 7 o'clock start at the Scotiabank Saddledome in Calgary. That'll happen between 9 and 10-ish. Simple little text contest. So make sure you stick around. Hello.
1: What's happening in your neck of the woods?
0: Are you a pop fan? Do you enjoy your Pops, Pepsis, Coke, 7-Up, Sprite, whatever?
1: I do.
0: Do you? Nice. There's a brand new one.
1: Yeah.
0: The folks at Kraft Dinner have teamed up with Solly's Kraft Soda out of Toronto.
1: Don't.
0: And they've made a limited edition mac and cheese flavored cream soda.
1: Don't.
0: They say it's sweet and savory. And they're billing it as a conversation starting soda. Because when you sit down, somebody says, "What are you drinking?"
1: Why don't you just make a package of KD, you idiot?
0: Watch for it in Walmart in October.
1: I'm not buying it, buddy.
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0: Good morning, I'm Sean Burke with a look at news and sports on the Windspeaker Radio Network. The Alberta government is investing $14 million in 20 sport and recreation projects right across the province. It's all through its new Active Communities Initiative. In southern Alberta, the Tabor Golf Club receiving nearly $350,000 for clubhouse renovations, patio improvements, and accessibility upgrades. The Brooks Community Football Association is getting $1.5 million to help build a new outdoor multi-sport complex at the Brooks Junior High School, featuring an artificial turf field, lighting, spectator amenities, and a field house. The province says the projects are expected to generate more than $46 million in economic activity across Alberta. More on the story can be found at cjwe.ca. The City of Calgary is marking the completion of a major flood mitigation project. It's in the community of Sunnyside after 2 years of construction. City officials say the new 2.4-kilometer flood barrier protects Sunnyside and Hillhurst from a 1-in-100-year flood events through a combination of permanent and deployable flood walls. The $73 million project is part of Calgary's broader response to the devastating 2013 flood. Since then, the city says it's invested $1.3 billion in flood protection measures, reducing overall flood risk by about 70%. Additional flood mitigation work is still planned along parts of the Bow River. A northern Alberta man is facing a first-degree murder charge in connection with a homicide investigation dating back more than 3 years. RCMP say 21-year-old Jardin Cardinal of Child Lake First Nation was arrested Saturday and charged in the death of 48-year-old Trevor Fournier. Police found Fournier passed away in his home on the First Nation east of High Level, July 17th of 2023. Investigators say he passed away from a gunshot wound. Cardinal remains in custody and is scheduled to appear in High Level Court on Thursday. And hundreds of people gathered at Edmonton's Kinsmen Park on Sunday for the 6th annual Orange Shirt Run and Walk. It's ahead of the National Day for Truth and Reconciliation. The events, organized by the Indigenous Runners Alliance, combine physical activity with education and reflection, featuring live drumming and singing, a round dance, vendors, and cultural activities. Organizers say the event is centered on the message that every child matters and honors residential school survivors, their families, and their children who never return home. Participants are also encouraged to view reconciliation as an ongoing commitment through action and community connection. In sports, Major League Baseball action, Jays wrapped up their season with a 5-1 win over Cincinnati. NHL preseason action, Oil over the Flames 4-1 Saturday night. The regular season starts tomorrow. Oil home to the Canucks, Flames get going on Thursday. They're playing Seattle. And weekend CFL action, Stamps beating Ottawa 45-31. Elks over the Ticats, the final 37-35. That's a look at news and sports. To find more stories from across our province, visit our websites at cfweradio.ca. And cjwe.ca. Weather's next.
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0: Windspeaker Radio Network weather brought to you by Air North, the Yukon's airline. Fort Chippewyan, Buffalo, sunny this morning, sun and cloud through the afternoon and a high of 13. Fort McMurray, some sun and cloud this morning, windy and a high of 18. Grand Prairie and Horse Lake First Nation, some sun and cloud, slight chance of showers this afternoon, windy and a high of 17. Edmonton, Leduc County, some sun and cloud and a high of 19. Calgary, Satin and Siksika Nation, mainly sunny and a high of 17. Slave Lake, some sun and cloud, windy and high of 18. Lethbridge, Pekani Nation, sunny and windy and high of 20. Medicine Hat, sunny, up to 19. Black Labiche, Cold Lake and Bonneville, some sun and cloud this morning and a high of 19. Red Deer County, some sun and cloud and high of 19. Peace River, some sun and cloud, slight chance of showers this afternoon, windy and high of 16. And an eye level sunny this morning, sun and cloud through the afternoon, and high of 14.
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0: on the same moon, and it's Monday with Sean. It's 8:11. Hello.
1: It sure is Monday, Mark Chestnut.
0: You're feeling it, aren't you?
1: No, I'm feeling it.
0: Why? What happened?
1: I'm back home sitting after being home for a month.
0: Oh, so is that a good thing? Is that a bad thing?
1: A little bit of both.
0: Go get him, Tiger.
1: Calm down.

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0: If it was cool to be a fool.
1: Ditto, Joe Nichols. Ditto. Cool to be a fool. This is the Windspeaker Radio Network in Calgary. Hello, Calgary. Happy Monday, 88.1. Same to you, Edmonton, 98.5. And good morning, Alberta. Happy Monday.

0: 866-909-7771. Weather, 5 now in Edmonton. Actually, 3. 3 in Edmonton. Calgary's 10, a 6 Nation at 1. Fort Mac Wood Buffalo at 6. It's 2 in Lethbridge. Medicine at Pecani Nation, 3 in Lloyd. Cold Lake, Lac La Biche, and Bonneville up to 4. Red Deer's at 0. GP Horse Lake First Nation and Slave Lake 5. And in Peace River, it's 6.
1: Friends all around with cheers and wishes. Candles on a cake that's just delicious. It's all for you today because it's birthday time.
0: And it's Monday, September 28th. Your birthday and anniversary shout-outs. Shane Goring. Shane, happy birthday, buddy. And James Olson, happy birthday. James, have a wonderful day. On the list of celebs, Mr. Rooney. From Ferris Bueller's Day Off. Let's take you way back. Mr. Rooney, he was the principal, I believe. He's 80. Mira Sorvino, 59. Naomi Watts is 58. Bam Margera, who's back on the skateboard, 47. And Hilary Duff is 39. And that's it. If you're celebrating today, wish you nothing but the best. Have a wonderful day. You deserve it. When you know someone celebrating, let me know all the details through our website at cfweradio.ca or cjwe.ca.
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0: 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It's going to be antiques, furniture, glassware, coins, jewelry, sports cards, and thousands more collectibles. 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Following the march, there's going to be speakers, songs, sharing, food, and community. If you'd like some more information on these and other events, check out the concert and events link at cjwe.ca.
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0: Fish ain't biting. 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Cold Lake at 96.7, 88.7 in Red Deer. It's Monday with Sean. Hello, it's 8:32. Have to say good morning to Dana. Dana sent me some fantastic pictures. You can check them out for yourself on the CJWE Facebook page. Just talking about the highlights of our weekend. And Dana was at the River City Classics Show and Shine in High River on Sunday. Over 1,000 vehicles. And as far as I can tell, it looks like an old 55, maybe Chev. And then I'm seeing some trucks. And then she sent me a picture of the burnout contest. Oh, my gosh. I don't know if you took these, Dana. These are so good. Look at the smoke. Oh, my gosh. It's like just watching money just fly out the back end of your car from the rubber going away. And tires. My gosh, they're expensive. But thank you for sharing. Fantastic. If you got something interesting this weekend, something fun, something you want to share, it's 866-909-7771. Go ahead.
1: I'm not allowed to go shopping on my own anymore because
0: what happened?
1: I bought 3 pieces of furniture off a marketplace thinking, oh, I got the best deals ever. Like, I got this beautiful brown leather chair.
0: Nice.
1: And I got these 2 gray nightstands.
0: Oh, yeah.
1: Yeah, only to FaceTime my granddaughter and find out the chair is not brown, it's red. And the one table isn't gray, it's blue.
0: So,
1: I'm colorblind.
0: So you're her talking with her, and she's like, Grandma, that ain't a brown chair. And you look behind you like, what?
1: Still looks brown to me. You could say it's red, but it looks brown to me.
0: My dad was colorblind, and I tell you, some of the outfits that old guy threw together, we'd look at him and go, what is that?
1: Psychedelic.
0: And he'd look at him and go, what are you talking about here? This all matches. What are you talking about? I'm looking good here. What are you talking about? You're a mess.
1: He's a mess. A styling mess. Very colorful styling mess.
0: Oh, yeah. You look like a rainbow every day.
1: Spread a little sunshine. That's why my wardrobe is just black and pink. That's it.
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0: A guitar, some stories, and the songs. That's how William Prince describes the On Rolls the Wheel Tour. And on Monday, November 16th, he brings it to the Yates Memorial Center in Lethbridge. An acoustic evening with William Prince. 2 Junos, 5 albums, and songs from 5 albums, and songs from further from the country. The songwriter from Peguis First Nation, live and acoustic in Lethbridge. 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

0: Sonny James, Young Love on the Windspeaker Radio Network. Peace River at 91.7, 88.1 in Calgary. It's Monday with Sean. It's 8:43. Hope you had a fantastic weekend. Last night, did you watch the MTV Video Music Awards? Country hasn't been represented in this show for a long time. But over the past couple of years, they've started adding a little. Artist of the Year, Morgan Wallen was up for that. He lost to Madonna and yikes. Go online and find that acceptance speech. Ooh, interesting. Ella Langley was up for Song of the Year. She lost that to BTS Swim. Yeah, I know. Didn't see that coming. Wow. Huh? Okay. Best Country Song. Ella Langley. She got that for Choosin' Texas. And I don't know if you heard last week. Ella's song, Choosin' Texas, has rewritten the record books for the longest ever atop the Billboard Hot 100. That's every genre. You name the genre, that's the Billboard Hot 100. 23 weeks at number one. She took out Mariah Carey's All I Want for Christmas Is You. That is huge. And Ella, she can't believe it.
1: I'm genuinely trying to find the words to help explain what's going on in my brain today. Crew, it feels exactly like I. We don't know. What? I don't know. Thank you so much. Thank you for loving this song, for listening to it. I feel like I just don't even know what to say at this point. I mean, I'm running out of, like, hyperboles to describe how I feel, so I will just let my dog in the background show you his excitement. Just thank you. Thank you so much. It's changing my life. It's changing lives of the writers of this song. It's changing lives of my family, and it is truly growing an atmosphere for something I'm going to be able to do the rest of my life. And I just, today it doesn't feel like a real thing. It feels fake, and somebody's going to come in and be like, ha-ha, we're kidding the whole time. It's just kidding. But I'm going to go out and celebrate tonight, and I'm really excited to just experience a moment like this in my life. I don't know how else to say it. Just thank you so much. And yeah, cheese and tea. Wow, that's the one.
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funky beat, you can kind of dance to it. It's Luke Bryan Signs, and it's Sean in the Morning. It's 8:54 with Blackhawk. 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

May 29th of 2027, he's playing Rogers Place in Edmonton. It's Luke Combs. And it's Monday, 9:07 with Sean. Hello, this hour, Alberta's Best Country. Brooks and Dunn, the Nitty Gritty Dirt Band, Justin Moore, and Ashley McBride. This is Highway 101. 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

0: fight. Takes every kind to make the world go around. 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

0: Six White Horses, Tommy Cash on the Windspeaker Radio Network in Edmonton, 98.5, 88.1 in Calgary. It's Monday with Sean. It's 9:19. Hello there. If you're in Calgary, my gosh, take it easy this morning. There are collisions all over the place. And in just the past few minutes, like in the past half hour, I've got four to let you know about. Southbound Deerfoot at the Calf Rope Bridge, collision sitting there. Southbound Stoney at Nose Hill Drive, another one sitting there. Southbound Deerfoot at Memorial. Yeah, there's a collision there. And northbound Deerfoot at Stoney, there's another one there. Please take it easy this morning. It's Monday. Let's just ease into the week. If you have updates on any of those or something I missed, let me know at 866-909-7771. Fall is in the air. You can feel it. These temps will tell you that. And my gosh, the changing of the colors. I'm loving it. Managed to sneak in a couple of runs over the weekend. Haven't been able to for about a month and a half or so. Things feel okay. I was dealing with a bit of an injury, but yeah, I think I'm okay. Who could tell, really? You know, you hit 55, 56. Things hurt anyway, so who knows? It is 5 this morning in Edmonton, 3 in Calgary, Satina, 6 Nation, 4 Mac and Wood Buffalo's up to 8. It's 4 in Medicine Hats and Lethbridge Pecani Nation. Lloyd's at 6, so is Cold Lake, Lac La Biche and Bonnyville. Red Deer's at 2, and in GP, Horse Lake, First Nation, Peace River and Slave Lake, it's 7. And Ashley McBride is coming up next.
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1: 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And it's 9:40, Monday morning with Sean, and I bet you're thinking, I forgot. You've been sitting there just waiting. He forgot. He's not going to do it. Nah. Yeah, he forgot. He's getting older. He doesn't remember stuff. No. I remembered. Calgary Wranglers taking on the Canucks this coming Friday. Start time is 7 at the Saddledome. It's the kickoff to the regular season. We want you to be there. Simple little text contest from now until 10. What you got to do is text me the word Wrangler to 866-909-7771. I'll pick a winner at 10, and I'll get a hold of you. Simple as that. Wranglers, Canucks, Friday at the Scotiabank Saddledome. Start time is 7. If you want to go, text me the word Wrangler to 866-909-7771, and good luck.
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Justin Moore, that's why we drink, and it's Sean, it's 9:49. That's going to do it for me. Have a fantastic Monday. You got this. We'll do it again tomorrow morning. Start time is 6. Thanks for all the texts and calls. I really appreciate it. This is William Michael Morgan on the Windspeaker Radio Network. She don't.

0: This is the look at your national Indigenous news. I'm Daryl Stranger. The federal government is cutting ties with a controversial group that claims to represent Indigenous peoples living off-reserve in Canada. The Congress of Aboriginal Peoples, or CAP, said Wednesday that Ottawa had unilaterally ended a political accord with the group, which had been signed in 2018 under then-Prime Minister Justin Trudeau. CAP, an organization founded in the 1970s to represent the interests of Métis and non-status Indigenous peoples, has drawn criticism from some prominent Indigenous voices for their affiliation with groups claiming to be Eastern Métis and Southern Inuit. In a public statement, the organization vowed to challenge the federal government's decision to end their 2018 accord. The organization said the federal government made the decision without offering an explanation and demanded accountability. A statement from Crown Indigenous Relations and Northern Affairs Canada said they're committed to ensuring federal dollars are used to support our core mandate of advancing Indigenous self-determination through renewed government-to-government relationships with First Nations, Inuit, and Métis. It went on to say the department decided to conclude the political accord with CAP and focus on working with Section 35 rights holders and their governments. The Gwich'in Tribal Council has postponed its annual General Assembly again. The assembly was meant to happen this week, but in a statement released on social media, the council said it was delayed because it couldn't reach quorum, meaning not enough members were present for the meeting. The annual meeting was previously delayed in August. At that time, the council said it needed more time to finalize some financial documents. Four designated Gwich'in organizations make up the larger Gwich'in Tribal Council, but the four organizations in the Gwich'in Tribal Council do not always get along. This summer, a Supreme Court judge granted an application from the Nitat Gwich'in Council in Inuvik and Editat Gwich'in Council in Aklavik to take Gwich'in Tribal Council Grand Chief Frederick Blake Jr. to court over what they're calling unfair, oppressive behavior. The Aklavik and Inuvik councils claim that a meeting in February of 2025 was a hostile takeover of the Gwich'in Tribal Council and have accused Blake of misappropriating its funds. The council has also been in a legal back and forth over the legitimacy of Blake's election since August of 2024. At the time, Blake's opponent appealed the results, alleging Blake violated election policies. An elections committee dismissed the complaint, and the NWT Supreme Court eventually upheld Blake's election. As of Thursday, there is no new date and time set for the meeting. The Manitoba government will invest $146,000 in new American Sign Language training opportunities for Indigenous women through a partnership with Red River College Polytech. Provided through the province's All Women Doing Well strategy, the funding includes $18,000 for the development and delivery of three ASL micro-credentials on reserve and $138,000 over 3 years to fund four reserved seats for Indigenous women in the Polytech's ASL English Interpretation Program. Seats will be fully funded and will include tuition, books, fees, and access to wraparound student supports. Training will be delivered in community to help reduce barriers to participation and will accommodate up to 15 learners per cohort. The curriculum will incorporate Indigenous perspectives and approaches and be developed in partnership with Indigenous communities to ensure training reflects local needs and experiences. Graduates of the program will be equipped to provide culturally responsive ASL English interpretation in Indigenous communities and First Nations, including at community gatherings, ceremonies, and other events. That's a look at your National Indigenous News.
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4: 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And it's time for Conversational Dene with Mary Ruling. Living in Northern Canada, Mary wants to do her part to preserve the Dene language. Here's Mary Ruling with Conversational Dene on CJWE.
5: Welcome to Conversational Dene. I'm Mary Ruling. Kutlaroft Osalut in a Chansaku, Chantokanastara. Look at the steer and yellow Saint Ahila. Called in a zone some conch ah. Yet don't send anti his tear day. Yet anti Ganya's tear day. Dure contue coin that's a contue that's a tail coin. Aunt Udaya TC. At dure nahi shens in a hill sino. Nahi Google a slow. Nahi res memes is as is a pandasutilant so today I'm gonna do some bar conversations. I took some from songs, from some funny ones from songs, and I also Googled some phrases and took some from Rez memes. So some of them are quite funny. I'll start with this one that was from a song as well. Hold my beer while I kiss your girlfriend. No, just a beer. Hon ton net swans was sony henila. No, just a beer. Hon ton net swans was sony henila. That was funny. Hold my beer while I kiss your girlfriend. And the other one is, where are all the aunties? John, yesterday, nanke kanastani. Clintarest yat nanke si, but he kajani yani. Kasaho design. But swans kanata, sanke dat dola doing ya. 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Kutlini delt ia se equi. 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And then somebody might say, oh, it's my round. Sinas nisan kudere. It's my round. Sachaze. 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Drinks all around. Koha. Then so yeah, rich in long lanak a bar using your slot machines like a hunash nade. Then a contour had not dash near drinks all around. And no dinner, it's 5 o'clock somewhere. Daughter sunk a solas or at least a song. Daughter, and no dinner ha contour not dash nishila. And then there's this one. There's a tear in my beer and I'm crying for you, dear. Quit. 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Henila. Don't touch my bottle. You didn't even pitch in. Hey, sets in Bellerin deal quarter. Contwe nice nant ilse. Sell some bunny aunt ilse. Ned danha. Hennila. Hey, cousin, buy me one. Hey, cuz, buy me one. Salah. Shasa banishni. Sala, shasa banaishni. Hey bro, lend me a 20. Hey bro, lend me 20. Chali, nona nasana a ni adilai. Chali, nona nasana a. And then, thirsty. Thirsty, I am thirsty. Could say they were in grandson, see, tatrasi hun a snare, rest in, two toe, con two toe, said the Oingan. Thirsty. Chain smokers. Then a nest that is a Irish council in its alt way. It's alt way that the onsets alt way that's cunning than a yard of design. Chain smoker. Couldn't I hear? Now he doing ya, contours al del quen ho on de. A ye, ye says al twile hal yaw la nak a bit as na that's a shiaz it's al twilon la. Halt a bit as a zahil desunt ilon sa. A year na that's a low. A year it's al twa na that's a shia. Cook casino dan in yare. A year smoking area hun lila. Call it a. Then endurance a homa hell toxic short healthy air. A ye are tilt ude tilt ude bit us and there's a honed di yai. A year contours al del quen. So now we have fighters. Then ask a not del holana else a del two. Yeah. Bar is on the day. Fighters. All-nighters. Then Tidaran Tions on the Hidalti La Del Delu. Yes, these are all-nighters. Tia Tha Afa Delti. Called it a duel ni ant osan tel delil de. In a deed, he loots a thing as a Delti and Lion. Yaran Delti soon. So thank you for tuning in. We will be right back after the break.

Welcome back to Conversational Denny. I'm Mary Ruling. Aya twent aganda yel tine kon tu kwent ant udaya tie. Aya ega yas tine a. Aya continue das klasa. So we were working on bar terminology and conversations. So how do we say bar in the Denny language? Kontwe kwe. Oh, sorry. 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And dancing. That's a til. So sometimes they have live bands, or in the olden days they had jukeboxes. Now they don't. Some bars may still have them, but now they've gone digital. So touch screens on the wall. Most bars use interactive digital systems like touch tones instead of disc. Kutuin hanisede, that's a tiledre. Live bands are not dated, ibadora liala, denabadora liala, datilonla. Country music day. Yeah, not a fiddle, yoketin helde, a year. Sugatonla, dena datile. Jigging out, two-step, walsu, dantu se. Could doin yanisede yat or atinola jukebox. Could sampa be it out. A yurts in ashen hurl easy. Ebek inch new ku. Quarter be it honest than it at our sinde. Ubek inch nide ku yurts and shenda tahari in liareko. That's a tilton ola nissen ye are. The life banded in a zone. And, dancing. Nak ewe line dancing at that's a tila doing. Cowboys guess that's a tlun. Cowgirls guess that's a tlun. Line dancing. A it in it net in a zone la. Yeah, doing. The antenna kehil chude daul kleku dinide. Let's go then. That dude ni ridelo da datila. You dance with your auntie. Have a little waltz around the dance floor. And usually there's lots of laughter, which is really good for the spirit, for the soul. Laughter is medicinal. Laughter is healing. So if you're having lots of fun, then that's fine. The other one is different drinks. Like in the Dene language, we may all have like beer, wine, whiskey, homemade brew or whatnot, but we only have one word for all of them. We don't have separate words for each brand of alcohol. We have fire water is what we call the whole list of alcohol. Aye, kontwe huliola ku etun bezilo la birte wine etun bezilu. 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
sukat in a sunny kunt uhle. A ye dats a darlinia nissin duke o nare, kuntu quent the ho elu, kuntuz al del quent the ho elu, kunt isido dinia. A a a you shay dats a darnessa nissin yai. Tather ya tea than any dealer the chen yaozi. It's in salveth nini dathel sinde ku kunt ye radelt u. Tabi niu na taral galtika na teilinistani. So I was just talking about the homemade brew. Like trappers when they came back, like in the olden days when they came back from trapping. I think how they did this was either their wives made the brew for them or they made it and set it aside for when they came back. But from what I remember as a kid, I think they used yeast, raisins, sugar, and water. I could be wrong, but that's what they came home and drank that. And then they had card games. Sometimes they would pick a house and a couple of people knew how to do fiddling, so that's where the dance would be held. And it was quite fun. I don't remember, like, we didn't have bars. We didn't have liquor stores, so that was the only thing that people drank was homemade brew. And it worked fine, but now there's all sorts of different alcohol. And sometimes you can just grab it off the shelf, even at superstore.

It's a dessin. 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And there's a drink called neat drink. It's a shot of liquor served straight with no ice and no mix. So there's one called neat drink. Thank you for tuning in. We will be right back after the break.

Welcome back to Conversational Denny. I'm Mary Ruling. Getting back to res memes that might be used in the bar there. If you see something surprising, something that wows you, they go,

0: Hoa. 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That's just an expression. And skoden. 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Let's go then. Ku hut asni a design. Quitter hoa sni hint aya. Then a siga no risha huto. Siba pata asta. Hoa. And it hint a yatsa delay. These uncles better settle down. At their ne equi katten den ulti. Ne equi katten den ulti junk. So, ne uncles. If you say uncle, ne e. Ne e. And settle down. If you want to say settle down, katten den ulti. Katten. Uncles. The same goes for aunties. Netsung. Oh, sorry. Nankia. Nanki kwe. The answer that should need lag at then the nulti. Nankia kwe. That should need lag at then the nulti. Kuya. Snack, dinida. So snag, they use that finding a romantic partner, snag. Ayi snag dinide. Nang iha sakhe yade sen dinyala kontwets al del kundan yade. 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Nang iha sakhe. Hasahe ke ya dinyala. Snag an uncle, ne eha sake yanza deze kontwe kwet. Sorry, that was funny. Ne eha sake yasha kontwe kwe yise. And then there's the in it. So isn't that right? That dide nahi. Yeah, in it. In it, that right? That dihinda. In it, instead of isn't. Ayyida doresh ala res names. Sub then. What's up then? That di adatilai. Atlan o dura that di adatisai. Sub then. Sub then. What's up then? That di. Huyit a siga in latini vende. If they don't agree with something, they'll go, nah, nah. In Latin, in the day, nah. That decent, ay, the nohaya teba la su dilante. And I will review some words. Oh, I think I forgot a couple of them. Top it up. Bedanel anele dia. Di noa bartenders in zanin tianlan atzai. Kolo bartender de. Kontwe dena ha de yennele. Kontwe dena dharini huli sa bartender. Yeah, that's the word for it. Bartender. Kontwe dena dharini dena. Kontwe dena dharini dena. So, thirsty to basti. Dene de yahokan uto. Ashidane thaja. Where bartender Boris Kinsina said the yahokan dinyala within dare. Plan on incarded as he who in Casey said the Yahokan answered in Nila. Chain smokers, then a doan zins ult well. A shahe sha. Eskenny shahi rishkon, shayanest tatted, shay rishkon. Mazunsa kui bezi yao hana zunsa, bezi di deha. At tennis is 2009, I think I quit smoking. Haven't smoked since. And I don't miss it either. Dancing, that's a still. Line dancing, that's a still. Line dancing. Laughter, not that's a lock. And on the rocks, tranquille, ice cube, tranquille, dinella, ice cube, dinida. And the word alcohol is kontwe. Hold my beer. Jasa beer hun ton. Jasa ba beer hun ton. While I kiss your girlfriend, net sans was tsune jasa ba beer hun ton henna la tantra. And then some people get mad at other people and say, oh, he's a mama's boy. And how do you say auntie again? Nankia. Or sankia if it's your auntie. Sankia. If it's someone else's auntie, you say nankia. And uncle, the same thing. Se'e. Ne'e. Se'e is yours. Ne'e is someone else's. So, that's it for now, folks. Thank you so much for tuning in. Merci cho.
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2: 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He's playing Edmonton November 6th, November 7th in Calgary. And Owen Riegling in his In the Feeling Tour, October 21st at the Palace in Calgary, with special guests Dalton Davis. 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

0: Am bawat te tsana gaha am bawajit do ken yomi na gaha nis. An gaha am bane oat te hawan na gaha is kina na kada he ataha dawins. It's in the gaha is ne am bane min tsinksi tatape thumbnika hunabitas happy birthday is yabitats. Dam tangin is Betty is thumbnika. His happy birthday is Yabichats. Was Johankidan Omatats. Amba Wathdits. It's another beautiful Amba Waji, which is Monday in the Yithka Nakota Sioux language. Beautiful day out there. And just saying in our language there. Special day, happy birthday to Minchis Tatape. If you know Tatape, make sure you wish him a very happy birthday. As well as Mintange Betty Kakwits. And so if you see Betty, Mitange, which is my older sister, Betty Kakwits, make sure you wish her a very happy birthday as well. You're listening to Nakota Impressions on CJWE, Alberta's best country.
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2: 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It's all in honor of missing and murdered Indigenous women, girls, Two-Spirit, and exploited peoples. It's happening at the Confluence, Sunday, October 4th, 11 a.m. until 3 p.m. They'll gather at 11 a.m. There's going to be a peaceful march at 11:30. Following the march, there's going to be speakers, songs, sharing, food, and community. If you'd like some more information on these and other events, check out the concert and events link at

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0: 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Amba waste. It's another beautiful Amba waji, which is Monday in the Yiskin and Kota Sioux language. It's a beautiful day out here. Tanyadu is the fall, Tanyadu, and we are getting closer. Well, we are in Tanyadu, and you really see it with the wahpe. Wahpe are the leaves. Now, every year I always talk about this wahpe, is the color of the leaves as they change into those fall and beautiful autumn colors. And of course, ganeyin chets, they're falling down. And so you can see all of that wahpe, that color wahpe is the leaves. That color of that leaves that you see them going now. And of course, ganats, they're falling right now. So a couple words to practice today in the Yiskel language. And of course, encourage others in your indigenous languages to practice these seasonal words, these conversational words, because they really are the way that you use the language. You know, it's our language lives in our daily lives. And when we invite the spirit of that language into our daily lives, we need to make space for it. We need to create space for it, and language and speaking has a nari. Words have nari. Stories have a nari. It's got a spirit. You have to nurture and feed that spirit. You're listening to Nakota Impressions on CJWE, Alberta's best country.
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said, Jet, move away from there. He said, California is the place you ought to be. 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

0: This is Crime Stoppers. Crime Stoppers.
1: On September 13th, 2026, a man entered a business on the 2000 block of 14th Street Northwest. The man pulled out a crowbar and demanded staff fill a bag with product, striking the counter while making demands. The suspect is described as a white male around 60 years old, wearing a gray hoodie, blue jeans, black gloves, and a balaclava.
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The first day I got me a fuel pump, and the next day I got me an engine and a trunk. Then I got me a transmission and all the chrome. The little things I could get in my big lunch

yeah, Red Rider, this is the Cottonmouth and the Psycho Billy Cadillac. 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Haul. Oh, this is the Cottonmouth and Negatory on the cost of this machine there, Red Rider. You might say I went right up to the factory and picked it up. It's cheaper that way.

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12: 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Concerts, powwows, festivals, community gatherings. 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Come say hi, grab some merch, and feel that CJWE energy. Wherever Southern Alberta gathers, you can count on the CJWE Cruiser being there. The CJWE Cruiser, powered by ATB, coming to an event near you.
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0: Here's your latest national Indigenous news on the Windspeaker Radio Network. I'm Brooklyn Britton. The National Association of Friendship Centers says it needs additional funding to meet the needs of urban Indigenous people. CEO Jennifer Rankin says inconsistent funding has forced some centers to lay off staff. Friendship Centers form Canada's largest urban Indigenous service network, with more than 100 locations serving nearly 1 million people a year through employment, housing, childcare, health, cultural programs, and food security. Most Indigenous people in Canada now live off-reserve in urban, rural, and northern areas. After earlier cuts, the Liberals provided $168 million over 5 years in March 2026. The NAFC is now seeking an extra $25 million over 5 years. The requested funds would support housing, infrastructure, employment, emergency response, including wildfire evacuations, digital tools, and Indigenous data sovereignty. The federal government has been gathering budget requests, but no date for Budget 2026 has been announced. Fraser River sockeye salmon returns have hit a sharp low, a year expected to deliver strong numbers in the species' four-year cycle. Early counts point to roughly 2.8 million fish, less than half the 6 million seen in 2022, and more than 60% below the 7.7 million forecast. Jason Huang of the Pacific Salmon Foundation called the result disappointing and, given the long-term trend, alarming. The federal government has closed the commercial sockeye fishery for the season. Sockeye spawn at age four after a long upstream migration fueled only by body fat. Warming waters, droughts, low flows, and more frequent floods make the journey harder. Huang says that salmon remain resilient and have rebounded before, but past protective measures are losing effectiveness as conditions shift. Drawing on successful Indigenous-led work by the Okanagan Nation Alliance and Cowichan Watershed Board, the Pacific Salmon Foundation and First Nations Fisheries Council aim to create coordinated watershed-specific recovery plans across British Columbia and into the Yukon. Better research priorities, communication, and long-term planning are central to the approach. That is your National Indigenous News.
1: 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Built by the community, for the community, creating jobs and building futures together.
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Goodbye is all we've got left to say on CJWE, and hello. Welcome to Monday. Actually, that happened earlier today with Sean Burke. He woke you up. I'm driving you home, of course. My name is Sarah. Thank you for joining us here on Southern Alberta's Best Country, CJWE, out of Calgary at 88.1, Lethbridge at 103.5, and out of Medicine Hat at 106.3. It is Aaron Tippin, Call of the Wild.

serving Alberta's Indigenous communities. This is CJWE. Nawen Dene. 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

0: Parker McCollum on CJWE. Thanks for joining us. It is 2:20, and it has been a beautiful start to the week across southern Alberta. Yeah, we had a little bit of frost yesterday morning in some areas, and it was a bit chilly to start today. But I mean, we got sunshine, we got warmer temperatures, and we have fairly mild winds today. Now, things are going to start to change tonight and Tuesday as stronger winds are going to move in across the southern part of our province. Now, that is going to be followed by cooler temperatures through the middle of the week. Now, we could see some rain or we could see some snow in parts of the region as of tomorrow night. Now, temperatures should be bouncing back to more seasonal levels by about Friday and into the weekend. Now, right now in Calgary and Tsuut'ina Nation, it is a lovely 18 degrees. For Lethbridge, Begoni, Gainai, and Siksika Nation, it is a lovely 20 degrees. And for Medicine Hat and area right now, it is a gorgeous 18 degrees.
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Tucker Wetmore is looking for a brunette, and the Bellamy brothers are looking for a redneck girl on Southern Alberta's best country. We're CJWE. Thanks for joining us. Clint Black on the way, but right now, Jason Benoit, here's your chance. Winner walk.

0: Proudly broadcasting across southern Alberta, we are CJWE. There is Clint Black. Thanks for joining us. Coming up on Wednesday, you are going to be able to visit Studio Bell, home of the National Music Center in Calgary, for free from 10 a.m. to 5 p.m. because they are taking part in National Day for Truth and Reconciliation in their own way. So the Speak Up exhibition will be on display, and it's going to be showcasing Indigenous artists through storytelling, audio, and some pretty sweet artifacts in there too. Now, recent additions do include Nunavut vocal duo Tujat, vocalist and singer-songwriter Crystal Shawanda, and also it looks like we have Métis singer-songwriter and actor and author Andrea Menard from Flin Flon, and of course, so many more wonderful Indigenous artists. Now, to take part in this, of course, for more details, you can visit our Southern Alberta news page on cjwe.ca to learn more about how you can spend the day at Studio Bell and the National Music Center for the Speak Up exhibition as a part of National Day for Truth and Reconciliation.
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Gary Underwood before he cheats at 3:06 on Southern Alberta's Best Country, CJWE. Happy Monday. Thank you for joining us. I hope you had the most wonderful weekend. It is September 28th already. Holy moly, this month is just flying. It's Kate Brown right now with a woman on Southern Alberta's Best Country.

0: Chevy Silverado on Southern Alberta's Best Country, CJWE. Well, if you are having trouble keeping up with all the new teenage slang, don't worry, you are definitely not alone. There is now a list of the most searched slang words for 2026 that are coming out of teenagers' mouths that we gotta talk about, because I haven't heard of some of these before myself until today. So, one of them includes scuba. And this time it doesn't mean like swimming. It's actually basically who may have passed gas. Yes, that is what scuba means. There's also crying, like C-R-I-N-E. Crying, which means you're laughing really, really hard. Like, I'm crying. That one I've heard, but I've just never seen it spelled that way before. Like, I'm crying. Here's another one which I've just heard recently. LARPing. Pretending to be something you're not. So if you say, I'm LARPing this, or they're LARPing that, they are pretending to be something they're not. This one got me. This one is weird. I can't do Nathan. That is just the saying, the slang. I can't do Nathan. And it simply means, I can't deal with this. I can't do Nathan. Like, what did Nathan ever do to you?
1: 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Wherever Southern Alberta gathers, you can count on the CJWE Cruiser being there. The CJWE Cruiser, powered by ATB, coming to an event near you.
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8: 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And that's called sovereignty. We become strong.
4: On June 16th, the Carney government tabled Bill C-37, the new First Nations water legislation behind closed doors and without the input of treaty nations. We will not support any legislation that infringes on our inherent rights and risks the well-being of our peoples. Did you know CSC has a monthly newsletter? 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

Congratulations to our two winners of Radio Bingo on Saturday night. That's right. We do give away money to multiple people with Radio Bingo. And one of those could be you tonight. We are back with Radio Bingo at 6. 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Good luck and have fun. It's Chase Matthew, Drives My Truck on Southern Alberta's Best Country.

0: Gary Allen on Southern Alberta's Best Country, CJWE, on Wednesday, September 30th. This one coming up. As you know, it is a National Day for Truth and Reconciliation, so you are going to hear us talk about it a bit more, of course, because it is such an important day. Now, there are many events going on around Southern Alberta, and the Confluence, of course, is going to be holding a variety of free programming. Now, on the schedule is an Indigenous market, storytelling, reconciliation letter writing, stories with elders, walking tours, and more to explore. Now, the site is also the host of the City of Calgary's Orange Shirt Day program from 9 a.m. to 10:30. So the whole day at the Confluence on Wednesday is going to be from 9 a.m. to 5 p.m. So for more details, you can visit our events page on cjwe.ca.
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One of my faves from Dierks Bentley, somewhere on a beach on Southern Alberta's best country. Thanks for joining us. I've got your news, your sports, and weather coming up here in about 14 minutes. But right now it is Miranda Lambert, Till the Going's Gone, on Southern Alberta's best country.

0: Good afternoon. Here's your latest news across southern Alberta on CJWE. I'm Sarah Scott. Elections Alberta says it received about 658,000 requests for special mail-in ballots ahead of next month's referendum, more than 11 times the number received for the 2023 provincial election. Nearly 100,000 ballots have already been returned. All remaining ballots must be received by October 16th at 5 p.m. for the October 19th referendum. Alberta is introducing new emergency standards for schools. Every school board must have a critical emergency framework by January 4th, with individual schools required to have plans in place by April 5th. These standards cover emergency planning, staff training, communication, drills, and support for people affected by emergencies. Early childhood operators are included too. A new round of U.S. import bans on Canadian products takes effect Tuesday. The ban includes Canadian dairy products, alcohol, and some motorcycles. The move is the latest escalation in the ongoing Canada-U.S. trade dispute. The White House says the restrictions are in response to Canada's counter-tariffs. Residents in Medicine Hat area may see smoke on the horizon this week as Canadian Forces Base Suffield conducts another round of prescribed burns. The burns are scheduled to take place on the base's National Wildlife Area from Tuesday, September 29th through Saturday, October 3rd, weather permitting. Residents may notice smoke visible from a distance along with increased emergency vehicle activity near the base. Charlotte is officially Canada's most popular baby name, ending Olivia's 9-year run at number one nationally. However, in Alberta, Olivia held onto the top spot for a 13th straight year. Noah was the most popular boy's name for both national and in Alberta. Statistics Canada also says Canada's fertility rate remained at a record low in 2025. Now taking a look at your CJWE sports. The Calgary Stampeders keep playoff hopes alive with a 45-31 victory over the winless Ottawa Redblacks on Saturday. The Stampeders take on the Saskatchewan Roughriders in Regina on Friday night at Mosaic Stadium. That is your latest news and sports on CJWE. 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Taking a look at your Southern Alberta weather next.
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0: Now taking a look at your CJWE weather. For Calgary and Tsuut'ina Nation overnight, partly cloudy and a low of 7. For tomorrow, a mix of sun and cloud with a high of 19. For Lethbridge, Piikani, Kainai, and Siksika Nation overnight, clear with a low of 7. Tomorrow, a mix of sun and cloud, a little bit windy with a high of 20. For Medicine Hat and area overnight, becoming partly cloudy near midnight with a low of 7. Tomorrow, a mix of sun and cloud and wind expected throughout the day with a high of 23.
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surprises for you for the spooky season. Yeah, that was a bit weird. I will fully admit that. But yes, starting next week, listen in to win tickets to some of Southern Alberta's best spooky times for Halloween. And of course, you know the text and call line, 587-774-5881. That all starts on Monday next week.

0: Ain't over me yet. Carter Faith on CJWE. Thanks for joining us. My name is Sarah. It is 4:20, and coming up on Wednesday, looking at the weather in Calgary, it looks like it is going to be sunny and a little bit cooler at 13 degrees, but the sunshine is where it is at. I think 13 degrees is a beautiful temperature to make your way to a National Day for Truth and Reconciliation event, and there's going to be a great run and walk with the Indigenous Runners Alliance. They are going to be hosting its inaugural annual Orange Shirt Day walk run this Wednesday with the inclusion of a new race, the Medicine Run Ultra and Relay. Oh my goodness, love this. So the run is going to take place from 10 a.m. to 4 p.m. at North Glenmore Park, and the event is aiming to raise funds for the OrangeShirtDay.org fund, as well as local grassroots movements, including promoting and supporting Indigenous athletes. Amazing. So registration is open, of course, and you can choose between three distances, 5 kilometers, 10 kilometers, or an elder and kids 2.15 kilometers. Now, for more details on the Orange Shirt Day walk and run on Wednesday with the Indigenous Runners Alliance, you can visit our events page on cjwe.ca.
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2: 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And the Natoya's Family Support Society is having their Sisters in Spirit event. It's all in honor of missing and murdered Indigenous women, girls, Two-Spirit, and exploited peoples. It's happening at the Confluence, Sunday, October 4th, 11 a.m. until 3 p.m. They'll gather at 11 a.m. There's going to be a peaceful march at 11:30. Following the march, there's going to be speakers, songs, sharing, food, and community. If you'd like some more information on these and other events, check out the concert and events link at cjwe.ca.
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If you would love to have a say in what we play, Sean Burke is back tomorrow morning with the All Request Hour, starting at 9 a.m. One full hour. It is for you, from you, and all about you. So make sure you send Sean in a text at 587-774-5881 before 9 to get in that request to kick off your day. It is Justin Moore, Why We Drink, on Southern Alberta's Best Country. We are CJWE.

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0: Jason on CJWE. Thanks for joining us. It is 4:41. My name is Sarah, and on September 30th, the City of Medicine Hat, they will light up the Sammy's Teepee orange in honor of the lost children and survivors of residential schools, their families, and communities. It is going to be a beautiful display in remembrance. So to get some pictures and to, you know, take a moment to reflect and to honor and to remember, you can visit the Sammy's Teepee on September 30th.
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2: 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Goodbye. 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

What is going on in the news, you ask? Well, that is coming up here in about 11 minutes. We have your news, your sports, and your weather coming up here on Southern Alberta's Best Country. We are CJWE, and it is Rascal Flatts with Stand.

0: Good afternoon. Here's your latest news across southern Alberta on CJWE. I'm Sarah Scott. Elections Alberta says it received about 658,000 requests for special mail-in ballots ahead of next month's referendum, more than 11 times the number received for the 2023 provincial election. Nearly 100,000 ballots have already been returned. All remaining ballots must be received by October 16th at 5 p.m. for the October 19th referendum. Alberta is introducing new emergency standards for schools. Every school board must have a critical emergency framework by January 4th, with individual schools required to have plans in place by April 5th. These standards cover emergency planning, staff training, communication, drills, and support for people affected by emergencies. Early childhood operators are included too. A new round of U.S. import bans on Canadian products takes effect Tuesday. The ban includes Canadian dairy products, alcohol, and some motorcycles. The move is the latest escalation in the ongoing Canada-U.S. trade dispute. The White House says the restrictions are in response to Canada's counter-tariffs. Residents in Medicine Hat area may see smoke on the horizon this week as Canadian Forces Base Suffield conducts another round of prescribed burns. The burns are scheduled to take place on the base's National Wildlife Area from Tuesday, September 29th through Saturday, October 3rd, weather permitting. Residents may notice smoke visible from a distance along with increased emergency vehicle activity near the base. Charlotte is officially Canada's most popular baby name, ending Olivia's 9-year run at number one nationally. However, in Alberta, Olivia held onto the top spot for a 13th straight year. Noah was the most popular boy's name for both national and in Alberta. Statistics Canada also says Canada's fertility rate remained at a record low in 2025. Now taking a look at your CJWE sports. The Calgary Stampeders keep playoff hopes alive with a 45-31 victory over the winless Ottawa Redblacks on Saturday. The Stampeders take on the Saskatchewan Roughriders in Regina on Friday night at Mosaic Stadium. That is your latest news and sports on CJWE. For the latest news, you can always visit cjwe.ca. Taking a look at your Southern Alberta weather next.
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0: Now taking a look at your CJWE weather. For Calgary and Tsuut'ina Nation overnight, partly cloudy and a low of 7. For tomorrow, a mix of sun and cloud with a high of 19. For Lethbridge, Begoni, Gainai, and Siksika Nation overnight, clear with a low of 7. Tomorrow, a mix of sun and cloud, a little bit windy with a high of 20. For Medicine Hat and area overnight, becoming partly cloudy near midnight with a low of 7. Tomorrow, a mix of sun and cloud and wind expected throughout the day with a high of 23.
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this it is Leave You Lonely at 508 on Southern Alberta's Best Country. We are CJWE. My name is Sarah. Thanks for joining us. Happy Monday. We've got Colt Ford and Michael Ray coming up, but right now it is Chauncey Williams, Saddle Up on CJWE.

0: If you love Tennille Towns, she is going to be making her way back to Southern Alberta. There is Carlene Carter on CJWE, and on November 9th, Medicine Hat, you are in for such a treat because Tennille Towns is bringing her living room tour, an acoustic evening with a girl and her guitar, to the Esplanade Arts and Heritage Center. It's on November 9th, and it's going to be an intimate acoustic evening featuring Tennille solo on stage with just her guitar, and she's going to be sharing all the heart and the stories and the passion behind her songs. It is complete with furniture and keepsakes from her own living room. Yeah, that is so cool. So this place is going to be transformed into a warm and welcoming space where music and conversation and connection is going to take center stage. So Tennille Towns isn't just going to be putting on a concert. She's going to be connecting people. So for more details and to grab your tickets for her November 9th, the Living Room Tour show at the Esplanade Arts and Heritage Center, you can visit our concert page on cjwe.ca.
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2: 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Catch Tyler Braden and his Days of Gold Tour. He's playing Edmonton November 6th, November 7th in Calgary. And Owen Riegling in his In the Feeling Tour, October 21st at the Palace in Calgary, with special guests Dalton Davis. 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

0: Black Hawk on Southern Alberta's Best Country, CJWE. On Wednesday at the Movie Mill, Meadowlarks is returning. So in honor of National Day for Truth and Reconciliation, the much-requested Meadowlarks returns to the Movie Mill. Four Cree siblings, separated since childhood and now in their 50s, who agreed to meet for the first time over a holiday weekend in Banff. Now, without the unusual markers of familiarity or a shared sense of cultural belonging, Anthony, Connie, Marianne, and Gwen discover unexpected moments of joyous synchronicity, conflict, and connection, with further guidance from the warmth of a newly discovered community, a fledgling family is invited to heal. That is what this movie is all about. Excited and curious, but also scared and afraid of rejection, the Meadowlark siblings must contend with where they have been and who they will become, especially to one another. This sounds like a very powerful movie to watch for National Day of Truth and Reconciliation. Meadowlarks is coming up Wednesday, September 30th. This one coming up 6:50 at the Movie Mill.
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is Exit Signs at 544 on CJWE. Thanks for joining us this afternoon. My name is Sarah, and we are going to be hanging out again tomorrow, and I'm looking forward to it. It is Thomas Rhett after all the bars are closed. Have a great night from CJWE.

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1: 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Here are your bingo game rules. Number one, card sales for each bingo game starts at 6.05 p.m. from last bingo game and stop at 6 p.m. of the next game day. Number two, minimum 12-second delay between numbers called. Number three, the first five numbers on series 1, 5, and 7 will be recapped by caller. If there are any technical issues during any series, a recap will be done of five or more numbers. Number four, all bingo paper is controlled by serial numbers. Number five, color and serial number of card must match color and serial number being played. Number six, bingo cards must be verified by phone on evening of bingo. Number seven, the first verified bingo will determine winning numbers for each game on any series. Number eight, bingos that were won on the same verified number or before verified number for each game on any series will be honored. Call during the 15-minute break end of series 4 or end of series 7. Number 9. Players must have the following information ready when phoning in their bingo.